pardon me, do you have change for a quarter? 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

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Flesh cold, young or old, who cares if the truth be told, it's only him to blame. Jack and Jill had their fill,

0: Radio Caroline International. And we're providing music for you throughout the day. And of course, as you all know, we're now going throughout the night too to bring you all the election results to see which way it's going. But of course, everybody, I'm sure, is jumping for joy at the news that the Conservatives already have a 1% lead. And from what I understand, the lead is becoming stronger every minute. So it's nice to know you're all going out there and doing your thing, the right thing to do.
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0: What will the results of Thursday's general election mean to you? There are 5.5 million people between the ages of 18 and 25. Vote for the party that believes in your individual freedom. The party that believes in free broadcasting.
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I let it love. 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

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I'm so ashamed of it, but must admit

Willett ever cloy. This odd diversity of misery and joy. 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